and you taste so bitter, and you taste so sweet. I could drink a case of you. I could drink a case of you, darling. Still I'd be on my feet. 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